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We're going to dance. We're going to dance. We're going to dance and have some fun.

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We do not anticipate using any of this equipment, but please feel free to contact a crew member if you have any questions. Thank you for your attention. We hope you enjoy your trip.

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0: Duncan's hat trick, it's interesting though, I never scored an hat trick, but people always reckon, you know. 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But come over, I'll give you a special discount. 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So yeah, just pop over, Dodie, is it?
1: Sportrásin með Dodda Litla á Rás 2.

I'm sorry. 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Sorry, I'm so nervous.

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If it rolls and flows all down her breast, please see for me if her hair's hanging long.

Logistics, haulage, golf, bungalows, spires, canals, cows, hay bales, telegraph, wires, pylon power, farmhouse oak, chimneys, still used, domes, satellites, football pitches, faded flags and lots of dogs, neon cross on top of a block of flats and a church, not as usual.

0: Yeah, like we could duck out on our family and nobody would even miss us. It doesn't take very long to get married and we could be get back and nobody would even know we'd gone. Okay?
1: You've gone to the newspaper.
0: I don't know. Someone's been gone.